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1: The Udavalava National Park is situated on the boundary of Sabaragamuwa and Uwa provinces. This park is a haven for elephants, birds, and countless other species. Established in 1972, Udavalava was created to provide refuge for animals displaced by the construction of the Udavalava Reserve. Today, it stands as a symbol of conservation and natural beauty. Udavalava covers over 30,000 hectares of land with a mix of grasslands, forests, and riverbanks. The park's open terrain makes it one of the best places to observe wildlife in their natural habitat. The Udavalava Reserve itself adds to the scenic beauty, attracting water birds and supporting the ecosystem. The park is world famous for its elephants. Herds of 20 to 30 individuals can often be seen grazing or bathing. Unlike many other parks, sightings here are almost guaranteed. The elephants of Udavalava are central to the park's identity and they symbolize Sri Lanka's commitment to protecting this wildlife. Beyond elephants, Udavalava is home to spotted deer, sambar, water buffalo, wild boar and even leopards. They are rarely seen. Bird enthusiasts paradise here with species such as the crested serpent eagle, peafowl and the colorful bee-eater. Migratory birds also visit during certain seasons, making the park a year-round attraction. The park plays a vital role in conserving Sri Lanka's dry zone ecosystem. However, challenges remain. Human-elephant conflict is a pressing issue as elephants sometimes wander outside the park boundaries. Conservationists and park authorities work tirelessly to minimize these conflicts and protect both communities and wildlife. The Udavalava Elephant Transit Home, located just outside the park, rehabilitators orphaned elephant calves. Once they are strong enough, they are realized back into the wild, a remarkable effort to ensure the survival of future generations. For tourists, Udavalava offers jeep safaris that bring you close to the animals without disturbing them. Early morning and late afternoon, safaris are the best times to witness wildlife activity. Bird watching tours are also popular and the park's diverse landscapes make every safari unique. Visitors are encouraged to respect park rules: no littering, no loud noises, and no feeding animals. Responsible tourism ensures that the park remains pristine for years to come. It is a living sanctuary, a place where nature thrives and where humans can reconnect with the wild. Protecting Udavalava means protecting the future of Sri Lanka's biodiversity. So, whether you are a traveler, a student, or simply a nature lover, let's all play our part in safeguarding this incredible treasure.